0: a cup of coffee for your head. 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
1: Come the thing them call a broken heart. This blessed love will never part. You don't know it from the start. Now tell them say I'm dirty, yeah. Sean Paul and Sasha, come sing.

0: 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Escúchalas en ABC Noticias 1310.
1: Well, in come the thing them call a broken heart. This blessed love will never part. I don't know it from the start. Now tell them say I'm dirty, yeah. A Sean Paul and Sasha, come sing.

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